0: Baby, lock the door and turn the lights down low. Put some music on that's soft and slow.
1: Are you looking for something soothing to help send you off to sleep? Or perhaps sleep just won't come? Please join me, Robert Craw, for Kaleidoscope with our constantly changing pattern of music here on HBS on Monday evening from 10 till midnight.

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Paul's music, Rita Ora, has featured in a commercial for Skull Candy headphones in 2010. Also appeared in two Calvin Klein campaigns. In 2013, she was the face of the Italian sneaker brand Superga and was the new face of Material Girl, a clothing line designed by Madonna. Cosmetic brand Dribbble announced their collaboration with Rita for makeup collections, and she's also the face of the label's fragrance DKNY, MyNY, inspired by New York City. In March 2014, Rita was one of the cast members of

Bear, Never Forget You, and before that we heard The Selector with On My Radio. You are locked in to HBS Radio here with me, Hannah Sweeney. I'm here for a whole other hour and I've got lots of tunes to play for you. Next up we're going to hear Johnny Cash followed by Thin Lizzy.

one of the best alternative rock songs of 1999, Secret Smile by Semisonic. Something that is looked upon nowadays as cheesy from Peter Andre. Before such times as he appeared in I'm a Celebrity, Get Me Out of Here, he had a number two hit in 1996 with this. But what year was it he and Katie Price met? The answer

Madonna, 1994, during yet another reinvention of herself, the song Secret. And back in time again, the Lovin' Spoonful finds someone else mysterious.

Hello there, my name is Graham Ferguson. You're listening to the Hospital Broadcasting Service. Just interrupting your programme to tell you that you can listen to my programme Rock Into Saturday. 2 hours of rock to take you up to midnight on a Friday night at 10 o'clock here in the Hospital Broadcasting Service.

Well, very good afternoon to you. Welcome along to the programme today. Dave Prentice with you again on a Friday afternoon. And we're not quite sure what to call this little sequence. A little party perhaps. I think a soiree. We have a soiree on a Friday afternoon. Anyway, we kicked off the programme there with Proclaimers and Letter from America. Still touring, in fact, still doing the rounds. Great to see them. Proclaimers, of course, Letter from America. And that was followed by Rupert Holmes, a name from the past. And him. It is HBS. It is Friday. Hello. Hello.

HBS on a Friday. I thought it was going to be a little bit later on there today. The fans were warming up. They're a bit slow warming up. A bit too long in the red.

Oh, you can't beat the classics, can you? That's, of course, the Unchained Melody by Righteous Brothers. They weren't brothers, of course. Bobby Hatfield and Bill Medley made up the Righteous Brothers. And an interesting fact about why it's called the Unchained Melody, it came from a film. And it was a musical, and it was the film was called Unchained, and it that song was a prisoner in a cell writing back home about his girlfriend that he missed, or his wife, and that's why that song was called the Unchained Melody. Every day is a school day. Well, not always, but sometimes it can be. Anyway, that was nice to hear that.

Ah, now you know what it is. We give you the extended version, of course. Remember, if you'd like to know more about HBS Glasgow, its services, there's always our webpage.

Hour. Back to the 7th day, Rod Stewart and, of course, Maggie May. And I think I mentioned last week that Maggie May was, in fact, a B-side. The original big hit was meant to be Reason to Believe. And some of the, shall we say, younger members in here were all looking a bit mystified. What's a B-side? Granddad off on his rant again.

Yes, a very fine love song there from Mr. Kenny Rogers and Through the Years. Now, here is a big protest song from 1965, sang with such passion, Barry McGuire.

0: first issued as a 1993 club record, now in 94, that Joy Brothers rework of The Real Thing has just spent 1 week at number one for the former bathroom salesman Tony DeBart, now dropping to three, but spending 6 weeks inside the top ten. Two songs left on this countdown.
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0: This is built on Status Quo's Burning Bridges. Manchester United are chasing the double on the pitch, and number one on the single.

disappeared, dear, after drawing out his cash. 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